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I take a walking stick from my hotel. The ghost of Dirty Dick is still in search of Little Nell. It's what it is.

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This odd diversity of misery and joy, I'm feeling quite insane.

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I remember driving soap operas, fireworks, and county fair.

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1: 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Turn off the lights and the telephone. Me in my house alone. Who says I can't get stoned? Who says I can't be free from all of the things that I used to be? Rewrite my history. Who says I can't be free? It's been a long night.

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Fake love for an hour or so. Who says I can't get stoned? 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

house for Christmas, and you keep it just for fun, for a laugh. They say that when you get married,